to be wide-eyed, bright-eyed, full of desire, till the fire died. 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

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Yeah. So why do I get drawn to you like a magnet?

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1: If I could buy more time, I would spend it all on you, baby. If I could, every minute with you is too good. I wanna make it last, you're the best I had.